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farm, farm, farm, farm, farm, farm, farm, farm, farm, farm, farm, farm, farm, farm, farm, farm, farm, farm, farm, farm, farm, farm, farm, farm, farm, farm, farm, farm, farm, farm, farm, farm, farm, farm, farm, farm, farm, farm, farm, farm, farm, farm, farm, farm, farm, farm, farm, farm, farm, farm, farm, farm, farm, farm, farm, farm, farm, farm, farm, farm, farm, farm, farm, farm, farm, farm, farm, farm, farm, farm, farm, farm, farm, farm, farm, farm, farm, farm, farm, farm, farm, farm, farm, farm, farm, farm, farm, farm, farm, farm, farm, farm, farm

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One more taste of what I got. 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

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And you would naturally, as you began on this adventure of dreams, you would fulfill all your wishes. 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

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Music transcends racial barriers, international barriers. Music goes everywhere. Music is a healing force, so it's good for everyone to keep the music alive, keep the culture alive.

0: 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So, you know, this music and soul music is good for everyone. I want to say, you know, thank you.
1: Yeah, you getting down.